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It is never too late to be a jukebox hero. 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Or maybe you could get one out of Hawk. $1,000 probably do that. Share with you what I'm talking about here. Less than 10 minutes. Bob Seger and the Big Rig on this Wednesday evening.

0: Huntsville's rock station. 106.1 WTAK. Maybe not the guitar, but maybe AC/DC tickets for this weekend. They're playing Charlotte, Bank of America Stadium. Still tickets available. This is the first date of the last of the Power Up Tour, the North American version anyway. So what I'm saying is Monday, spend the money now. Monday, win the $1,000. You got 9 chances a day. Come on. Odds are in your favor. I feel it anyway. 9 a.m. through 5 p.m. Every keyword you get, just like you've done in the past, put it in through our website and you could be the next 1,000.
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This is Huntsville's Rock Station, 106.1 WTAK. Crazy, diving into the Alex Van Halen book. And, you know, he's not, I wouldn't say he's necessarily airing the dirty laundry. He's just being honest. And knowing, at least from my time and the people I know around the band, his absolute disdain for David Lee Roth, for him to say things like, you know, the best days of Van Halen were with David, and after that, it was never the same. It's like, ooh. I would love to know what the absolute, like, cut was between him and Sammy Hagar. I'd just like to know, you know? Why there's that disdain, man? Brutal. It's jump.

1061 WTAK with the Big Rig. So Creed is back this summer. They're rocking Huntsville with Wolfgang Van Halen's band Mammoth Orion Amp on July 22nd. Have you gotten tickets yet? Because we have them. 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

0: 1061 WTAK. Leonard Skinner has seen a big spike over the past several weeks because the U.S. men's team, they were using Free Bird along with Country Roads, John Denver. And it's been, I mean, for their whole catalog, everything's gone up. I've got them standing by. Somebody else who also saw a big spike was Tom Petty, because American Girl celebrating its 50th anniversary because it was released in that bicentennial year. And it being the 4th of July this past weekend, that song, anything with American in the title, American Woman, We're an American Band, all saw spikes, at least on the iHeartRadio app, some cases 500% up in plays.
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1: It is a legend, and it's one of those stomp your foot, snap along, sing along songs. It's legendary Lynyrd Skynyrd. Sweet Home Alabama on this Wednesday night with the Big Rig.

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This is Huntsville's Rock Station, 106.1 WTAK. You know, the worst thing that happens in my day is some dead air, maybe the wrong commercial plays, but nobody's going to die. Not everybody has a job like that. And in Arizona, where a doctor at a hospital recently, to me, made the most egregious decision ever, especially when police and paramedics are looking him in the face going, hey, buddy, there's like signs of life here. What are you doing? And his utter response, and then what followed up after this, this is just going to blow your mind. What the dumb of the day coming in this hour? That's about 8:40. Talking to you and a grand in your hand starting on Monday. Yes, we are. Less than 10 minutes.

0: 1061 WTAK, a grand in your hand. Think about how much relief maybe that could bring right now, or hope, or whatever it is. Maybe it's like thinking about end of summer vacations, thinking about the holidays, thinking about a hobby, thinking about bills. Any one of those, 9 a.m. through 5 p.m. starting Monday. You're going to be listening. You're going to hear the keyword. You're going to put it in on our website. You've done this before, right? Countless times. We've done it the same way for 10 plus years. This time, if you've never won before, it's going to be you. And if you have won, we've had winners who won multiple times before. That's when it's like, maybe I should play the lottery more. Maybe you should. Our version of the fun starts Monday morning, 9 a.m.
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Huntsville's rock station. 106.1 WTAK. Every breath you take counts. Unless you're a doctor in Arizona who made the most egregious decision on a child's life after what they thought was a drowning recently. Oh, this is just, wow. What the dumb of the day in about 15 minutes. It's Bush First.

70s, 80s, 90s. 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

When I was 6'1", WTAK. What the dumb of the day doesn't get much dumber than this. And, you know, like I said, bad things can happen on my show. Dead air, wrong commercial plays, I fall asleep. Nobody's going to die. We're going to have some dead air. Everything's going to be fine. But what happened in Arizona, where a child recently was thought to be dead after drowning in a pool in their home backyard pool. Paramedics and police got the boy to the hospital as quickly as they could because he showed signs of life. They told the doctor on duty, who said promptly, "You do your job, I'll do mine. I went to school for this." Then he promptly sent the child to cold storage, better known as the morgue. I guess cold storage now is what more politically correct. We don't want to make the dead people feel bad. This is ridiculous. The kid wasn't dead. They found him whenever another body was taken down to the morgue a while later. The kid was awake, very upset. Gee, you think? A nightmare you can't wake up out of? I mean, I don't even know whether he was in a body bag or he was in one, like, you know, where they put him in the wall or both. I can't even imagine. The doctor under review, it's like, you know, I used to tell my friends this, and I've said this a million times. Just because you think you found the right doctor and they have that certificate on the wall, that just means a couple of things. Number one, their check didn't bounce. And number two, they completed med school.

This is Huntsville's Rock Station, 106.1 WTAK. Been a minute since we've had anything from the Nirvana Vault, but now I'm starting to hear maybe Record Store Day in November. There could be something in the offing, something from their raw, like unplugged days, not from the unplugged special, but some live demo recordings, which would be kind of cool. I always love hearing stuff like that. It's Heart-Shaped Box. Yeah.

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Huntsville's rock station. 106.1 WTAK. Really anxious to start to get more on what's going to happen with The Who next year, the farewell tour, what this whole thing is with Pete Townsend and his brand new home studio, which completely refurbished. Because remember, he moved it into his house when COVID started. And then this is completely redone. And we had heard that there was new Who in the works, like maybe a song or two, not a full album or anything. They're not going all Rolling Stones, but it's kind of exciting nonetheless, don't you think? I think it is. We'll know more, I'm told, by the 1st of November. It's Baba O'Reilly.

0: 1061 WTAK. Getting ready to start thinking about spending that money again. 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

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Bon Jovi, off and running last night, Madison Square Garden, their residency. But if you did not also see yesterday, they have announced a massive tour is going to get started in the next year as well. Everything to me sounds like it's going to be 2027 right at the beginning. We'll wait for updates. 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

and Roll Hall of Famers, the Doobie Brothers, are back in Rocket City coming up this October. Big Rig at 106.1 WTAK. 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

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You excited for Friday? Big Rig, Rolling Stones, dropping their first album in a minute. Their 25th, Foreign Tongues, the premiere party, interview with Keith Richards, everything happening Thursday night into Friday morning at midnight. We've got it all. It's 80 minutes of nothing but the Stones, Keith Richards, and you here together. It's going to be awesome.

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15: 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AC/DC and the second leg of the Power Up Tour. This will be the final one here in the States. After this, we don't know what happens next. They're not calling this a farewell tour or anything like that, so get that out of your head. Big Rig and Dirty Deeds.

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1: A what the dumb of the day later in this hour, about 10:40, that's going to blow your mind about people, their choices, and their jobs, and how it can affect an entire family in the most egregious way possible. It's just like, what? You'll view your job a whole lot differently, I think, or the choices that you make. That's about 10:40. Pearl Jam here. It's Yellow Ledbetter in the Big Rave.

0: This is Huntsville's Rock Station, 106.1 WTAK. You've always wanted to head over to Birmingham, England, and see the Black Sabbath / Ozzy Museum with all the new additions a year after the farewell show. Well, you know, $1,000 could definitely get you taken care of. Your airfare, definitely. Even some hotel time. Probably a rental. Whatever you want to do. Monday morning, 9 a.m. The cash keywords start dropping here again. And what that means is when you hear one, only one place it goes. Right to our website so that hopefully at the end of the hour, you're getting a $1,000 callback. Got Petty Soundgarden? 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

Huntsville's rock station. 106.1 WTAK. Slowly but surely, winding it down, getting ready to start my vacation after tonight's show. This time tomorrow, I will be somewhere in the Caribbean with my phone in a safe, not worrying about what anything is going on in the world. I won't care. Unless it's a shark trying to eat me. Other than that, I think I'll be all right.

turned it up loud in high school and college. It's still here. Rock of the 70s, 80s, and 90s is on. 106.1 WTAK, Huntsville's classic rock.

Huntsville's rock station. 106.1 WTAK. Lots happening with the Foo Fighters. They are going to be at that big show, the Party for the People, just before midterm elections happening. It's going to be in Baltimore at the Meriwether Post Pavilion. Jack Black is playing. Springsteen is going to be there. And a ton of others. Serge Tankian from System of a Down. Love that band. They're going to be there too. If you go to Rage Against the Machine's official website or Tom Morello, any of his social media, you'll find everything on the show. Evan Long is the nighttime rock song.

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This is Huntsville's Rock Station, 106.1 WTAK. You, us, and $1,000, a match made in heaven. And it all starts the beginning of next week, right into the month of August. We're here to help tell you everything in 7 minutes. It's Van Halen First. It's Big Rig.

1061 WTAK with the Big Rig. Florence is alive with Shoals Fest again this October the 3rd and 4th. Jason Isbell and the 400 unit, plus the drive-by truckers, Jason Tweedy. It's going to be a hell of a festival. 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

0: Huntsville's rock station. 106.1 WTAK. I am going to get the hell out of Dodge, get on a boat tomorrow, and sail into the Caribbean, and I'll see you back here a week from tomorrow. So have a great night. Be ready for the free money next week. There'll be somebody here playing the rock all night long. So if you're trucking across the country, trying to kick back, trying to forget about a horrible day, whatever, the greatest rock and roll ever made will play here. The stories of what's happening with these favorite artists will continue here. And I will see you next.
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106.1 WTAK. Lou Gramm and his all-star band. That's the only way you're going to see Lou anytime soon. He's not doing any more Foreigner dates for now. His all-star band dates go all the way into December of this year. It's Foreigner's Cold as Ice. You're as

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Huntsville's Rock Station, 106.1 WTAK. I'd love to spotlight some of America's greatest music as we celebrate America's 250th birthday. Nirvana.

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1: Yeah, we made some great rock and roll, didn't we, in these last 250 years? 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

0: 1061 WTAK. Bruce Springsteen, born in the USA, saw an article here on something that, you know, I would consider if money were no object. You know, back in the day, I've been known to, well, buy a church in Kansas. I was trying to buy movie sets because they were inexpensive at the time, and we figured we could film a movie if we bought the property instead of just rented it $2,000 a day. I looked at a school, and I even did a bid on a missile silo on the border of Canada until I got an email that said, Mr. Coppola, for what purpose would you need a missile silo for? Yeah, so I didn't go through with that. But anyway, if you're looking for an interesting conversation piece for your home, and you have tens of millions of dollars, like I said, money were no object, we got a deal. Sotheby's has opened registration for a 63% T-Rex skeleton known as Gus, the Tyrannosaurus Rex. Gus is between 66 million and 72 million years old, and it's remarkably complete and well-preserved. All things considered, the opening bid is just $19 million. They expect it to get 30 mil.
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Come up here at a two-timer from our iHeartRadio Music Festivals in Vegas. They're the only band to play two times but had two different personalities. Bad Boys the first time, Gentlemen the second time. Green Day Boulevard.

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1: Billy Idol, Moni Moni. Yeah, let me tell you about money and more money in a couple of minutes. ZZ Top.
2: Rumors spreading around in that Texas town. About to check outside the game. And you know what I'm talking about. 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

0: This is Huntsville's Rock Station, 106.1 WTAK. Bon Jovi, Wanted Dead or Alive, a great rock anthem, epic. Bon Jovi is performing live again, testing his voice back out. You remember he had some injury there, just like Steven Tyler, and they're both singing again. So Bon Jovi's doing 9 shows at Madison Square Garden. We're going to see how that goes. I'm going to try to get to one of them. Now, Cash is coming up Monday. Several times throughout each day, you'll hear keywords you can enter here, and you can instantly win $1,000 of wham. It's, walking around money.
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Creed is back in Huntsville this summer. It's Creed with Wolf Van Halen's band Mammoth at the Orion Amphitheater July 22. 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

1061 WTAK. Skid Row, I Remember You, a hair band power ballad with Sebastian Bach on lead vocals. He was in and out of the band twice. Now he's going to be in Twisted Sister as the front person. D's sitting out for a bit. He might come and do a song or two here and there. You never know, but it is their 50th anniversary. He still gets paid because he wrote most of the stuff with the band, so you always get a piece for that, too. But anyway, Sebastian Bach is like those guys in Twisted Sister. They're all friendly, you know, gentlemanly people. I used to work with them back in the day, and they let me do a song on stage with them. By the way, a piece of that is at my Instagram page, at Cope Rocks. My daughter hijacked it and put that on there. It's called the Bong Island Blues. But yeah, they forced me, or they made me go to rehearsal, and they paid me to get it right before we went on stage. That's how professional they

Huntsville's Rock Station, 106.1 WTAK. Cope and Hart, hailing from the Pacific Northwest, Seattle. Crazy on You, their first hit.

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1061 WTAK. The Black Crowes, she talks to angels with Cope, Mark Coppola. And we're in the 2 o'clock hour now. Red Hot Chili Peppers talking about working on new stuff and are very happy with it. Should be out by the end of the year is what I'm thinking.

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1: That's the Who Are You? Last album that Keith Moon, great power drummer, played on. We've talked about it before, the irony on the album cover where he's sitting down, the other members are standing up, and he's got a chair back in front of him that says not to be taken away, and then he left us for rock and roll heaven. I mean, you know, I just, one of those things. There's so many of those in rock and roll. But what I wanted to talk about is we got a great rock mix coming up. We'll get to some American bands as well as, you know, one from the mother country that's half American, half British, and then one that's all British. But we got Joan Jett coming up. Some Smashing Pumpkins, got Fleetwood Mac, and if you stream us and you use the Red Talkback mic, you can tell me what you want to hear, or just give me a shout out, tell me what's on your mind. I heard from Sean Phelps, he was on the road, he took a video of listening to me in the car and sent it to me. I thought that was kind of cool, but you can use the Red Talkback mic anytime you want.
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1: Def Leppard and Rock It. Always a great song live in concert. Here's what we're hearing from Def Leppard's camp. The new album will be very varied. That's what Joe Elliott told WFM in France, adding, quote, "We've got about 18 songs, so we've kind of got nearly two albums. We're not going to put all 18 on the album. We're going to pick and choose which 10 or 11 we think are the right ones." So, yeah, we've got some great songs. We've written the fastest song we've ever done. That's pretty cool. And we've also written the most ridiculously over-the-top, pretentious, massive, big kind of bombastic song that we've ever written, too. And lots of stuff in between. So it's very varied. And it's a very eclectic collection of tunes. So, yeah, we're working on it actively. We're touring this summer. We'll be working on the album up to going on tour. And then when we come off, we need to get it finished by the end of the summer for an early release next year. It'll be the first album since 2022's Diamond Star Halos. Def Leppard performing in Paris, of course, this Wednesday.
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1: All right, I'm going to do Rooster in the middle of the night here on the third shift. You got the Cope, Mark Coppola, only DJ licensed to party, and we do that. 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
1: Between Boston 1 and 2, there were 2 years. 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And between Boston 3 and 4, I have no idea. But this is from Boston 2, Don't Look Back.

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1: 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If you stream us, you can slap the red talk back, Mike, and give me some ideas. We got some AC/DC coming up, some Creedence, and Double O, Ozzy Osbourne. And they are working on a musical biopic for him.
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0: Huntsville's Rock Station, 106.1 WTAK. Aerosmith, Ragdoll, that's got a great backbeat to it. Joey Kramer, of course, is a lot of the rhythm of the band. He's been in and out of the band the last several years, but he's very healthy right now. And he says, yeah, I've heard some things about them talking about doing something new now that Stephen is, you know, able to sing again to a degree. I mean, Stephen can't go out there and rock it every single night, but they can pick and choose one-off shows. I hope Kramer's a part of that. He's got his own coffee.
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1: 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Police, Roxanne.

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Summer of 69, 4 o'clock hour. I got something we're doing, a VIP thing with Brian Adams. I'll tell you about in a few minutes. Green Day, when I come.

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1: Title track from Pink Floyd's Wish You Were Here album. And before Green Day, we did some Bryan Adams. And here's what we're doing. 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Fiserv Forum in Milwaukee. Sunday, August 16th. 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

0: Huntsville's rock station, 106.1 WTAK. Def Leppard is working on a new album. They're touring this summer, and they'll perform some of the album this summer, and they'll release the new album. At the end of the tour, they'll do it for the new year. 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

0: 1061 WTAK. Scar Tissue, the Red Hot Chili Peppers, Flea. You know, he's the funny one. He's the bass player, and he's known for just like wearing a bikini bottom, like a Speedo, black one, and he jumps around on stage. He's like a jumping bean, you know, kind of. But anyway, he's the one to talk mostly about the new music coming out of the Red Hot Chili Peppers. He's just psyched about what's going to be coming down the line.
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0: This is Huntsville's Rock Station, 106.1 WTAK. Motley Crue has kicked off a tour, a world tour. That's Kickstart My Heart. Before that, Led Zeppelin, Over the Hills and Far Away. 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

0: 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No representation is made that the quality of legal services to be performed is greater than the quality of legal services performed by other lawyers.
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0: This is Huntsville's Rock Station, 106.1 WTAK. Stone Temple Pilots, the Big Empty. There's a lot of entertainment news. I don't know which news is bigger. Travis and Taylor Swift's wedding. Sandra Bullock playing a crucial role in helping Nicole Kim and Keith Urban overcome their differences. Now that Dolly Parton is stepping in at the age of 80, and she's saying, hey, I'm taking Keith's side on this. And then we just heard that actress Mariska Hargitay is set to host the 2026 Emmys. That's going to be a great host. She is.
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106.1 WTAK. Steve Miller Band, rocking me. Yes, it's true. Somebody asked me on the Red Talkback, Mike, did you used to date Steve Miller's wife? Yes, she was my ex-girlfriend for back. Her name is Janice. Great person. Steve

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0: Huntsville's rock station, 106.1 WTAK. Nothing wrong with starting off a Thursday morning with a little lovey-dovey session, right? What's going on? I'm Pat Lynch as we jump into the back half of the work week. Starting to see that weekend pop up on the horizon there. Ready for it. Actually, I might be ready for a bit of a lower key weekend after, you know, 4th of July last week. That was just go time. Anyway, good stuff on the way this morning. You know, I give you the usual offbeat news. I'm going to get you up to speed on some cool stuff you can win and some things we have planned that you may want to listen to in the immediate future. We'll get to all that as we move along this morning.
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0: This is Huntsville's Rock Station. 106.1 WTAK. Metallica have now officially wrapped up their M72 World Tour with the international dates they completed this past weekend. I'm Pat Lynch. Good morning. Also heard from the Stones in that set of music on the subject of the Rolling Stones. Their brand new album, Foreign Tongues, comes out tomorrow. Technically, it comes out tonight at midnight, which is why we're not waiting a second longer to let you hear the whole thing in its entirety. That's right. We will bring that to you tonight. As it is officially released, we'll let you put your ears on it. And you can decide if you want to add it to the old collection or not. Rolling Stones' debut of Foreign Tongues tonight at midnight. Hope you can tune in for that.
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Huntsville's rock station, 106.1 WTAK. Been seeing a lot of stuff pop up lately. The topic of divorce rings. Divorce rings? What's that, Pat Lynch? I kind of had the same reaction. I go, a divorce ring? Yeah, this was in one of the Reddit forums, and people were discussing, you know, after they get done with a divorce, and most of the folks who were participating in this were not in the best of spirits. Understandable. I get it. I do. I hope I never have to go through that. But they were chatting about the various things they do with their wedding rings once the divorce is final. Many of them keep the ring but move it to the middle finger. Have you seen that? Yeah. Okay. Well, if you see that, that's what that it's like. Look, I'm done with that chapter, and I'm open for business. Is the signal there? There was one woman who said she kept her ring, took it off, and put it under the mattress that she sleeps on new partners with. I thought that was clever. Hit it.

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1: You know, when musicians are interviewed, a lot of times you just cringe when you hear the old cliche questions. So what are your influences? You know, I just like, oh, come on. They've been asked that a million times and don't want to hear it. Dave Grohl was asked one of the questions I love to hear the answer to from musicians when the question is asked, do you have any perfect albums? Any perfect albums? Not personally, but albums that you listen to as a fan, as a listener, that just, you know, you can track from start to finish that are just one great song after another. I talk about this a lot. I have a handful of those. Back in Black is at the top of the list. Jane's Addiction, Nothing Shocking, is on there as well. And then several Black Sabbath albums, but that's bias on my part. Dave Grohl's answer to perfect album, the 1988 debut from the Pixies, Surfer Rosa, which is a great album. Great album. If you've never even heard of the Pixies, much less that album, I'll go check it out. You'll see why he thinks it's perfect.
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0: This is Huntsville's Rock Station, 106.1 WTAK. My name is Pat Lynch. Good morning. So, good news, if cash is your thing, and I assume it is, right? Our cash giveaways are back. Grand in your hand. Yeah, $1,000 nine times each weekday. 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It'll play 9 to 5. Hourly, once. And you can enter each hour. 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You're going to be listening anyway. 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

106.1 WTAK. So it's become pretty clear that the country of France has a security problem at some of their museums. Another high-profile heist. Millions and millions worth of jewels stolen in France. This go-around, masked burglars stole an estimated 4 million euros worth of pieces from the Lalique Museum in northeastern France. This happened this past weekend. The thieves forced their way into the museum before dawn, smashed the display cases, made off with about 20 pieces of the pricey and rare jewelry. The alarm was triggered, but investigators are examining whether delays by a private security company gave the suspects time to escape. This comes less than a year after the high-profile theft at Paris's Louvre Museum, where thieves stole north of $100 million worth of pricey items.

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4: The first tickets to the World Cup semifinals will be punched today. France takes on Morocco. France seeking a third World Cup title. Morocco is after its first. The NBA rumor mill continues to churn. Reports out that LeBron James is weighing a handful of teams and is taking a pitch from the Philadelphia 76ers seriously. And the women's semifinals on center stage at Wimbledon. American Coco Gauff trying to make the final for the first time in her career. I'm Matt McCoy.
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7: 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All right, thanks for rocking with us this morning. Remember, it's judgment-free when it comes to caffeine intake in the mornings. Look, I'm Captain Caffeine right here. 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

0: Huntsville's Rock Station, 106.1 WTAK. Hey, what's up? I'm Pat Lynch. I know a lot of us are bummed after the disastrous, you know, performance by the U.S. team the other night in Seattle as they were bounced from the World Cup by Belgium. I hope that hasn't made you lose interest in the World Cup in general, because I know there are a lot of people jumping on board as the excitement built around the U.S. team, but there are still some fantastic squads left, and I watch them on full display. One match today is the quarterfinals begin, France and Morocco. That one from Foxborough. If you want to hear the coverage, we've got it for you as we partner with Fox Sports to bring you all the FIFA World Cup action throughout the entire tournament. 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

This is Huntsville's Rock Station, 106.1 WTAK. So this has been getting a lot of traction this week. Actress Brooke Shields is calling out Trey Parker and Matt Stone, you know, of course, of South Park. She's upset with the conditions at the South Park creator's iconic Colorado-themed restaurant. Yeah, the actor's equity president. She made a quiet, incognito visit to Casa Bonita by booking using a fake name. She says, you know, it was a bit of an ambush. You try doing things respectfully, and then you're not met with equal respect, so you have to resort to other tactics. Casa Bonita has 80 unionized cast members who have been under actors' equity in 2024. They've been negotiating for better wages and conditions for over a year so far with no progress. So she's there trying to make some noise on their behalf, hoping that Parker and Stone will respond in kind.

Huntsville's Rock Station, 106.1 WTAK. Good morning, I'm Pat Lynch. You know, my goal every day is to not add any stress to an already stressful morning in life. But with that, I have to share here, this list comes out every year. And here we go again with the 10 most stressed out cities in the U.S. The researchers look at several things, everything from unemployment, housing affordability, divorce rates, crime, average hours of sleep per night. And for the second year in a row, Detroit, Michigan ranks as America's most stressed city. No disrespect to Detroit. It's followed by Baltimore, Cleveland, Memphis, Shreveport, Gulfport, Philly, Jackson, Mississippi, Akron, Ohio, and St. Louis, Missouri. On the flip side of things, they say the least stressed cities in the U.S., top three, Fremont, California, South Burlington, Vermont, and Bismarck, North Dakota.

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1: You know, if you need to get a hold of us, really easy way to do so, leave a message via our TalkBack feature. 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Gives you 30 seconds, whatever you got. I mean, if you just need to unload, that's fine. That's fine. I'll be the sounding board. Or maybe just a song you'd like us to try to get on today. Talk back to us.

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106.1 WTAK. So Aerosmith drummer Joey Kramer has resurfaced. Yeah, you know, he's been dealing with a host of health issues and personal problems over the last couple of years. Now sporting a chrome dome, and he's opening up about his health. He says, I'm feeling better now than I've felt in 5 or 8 or even 10 years. Keep up the good work, Joey. We're all rooting for you, brother. Never made

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1: Good morning, I'm Pat Lynch. Have you seen this dad vid floating around? Dad gets on the socials and he's going to share his hack for feeding his family of five at Chick-fil-A for under $45. But what the dude actually does is he shows up at Chick-fil-A and they order the large pack of nuggets. And then I didn't know this, so thanks, Dad Hack Dude, for letting us know that you can just order buns at Chick-fil-A for a quarter apiece. You see where we're going with this, right? Yeah, so they buy just the nuggets. They buy a bun for each of the kids, and then they assemble their own version of a chicken sandwich using the nuggets and grabbing the condiments. And well, there you go, under $45. So I know every dollar counts these days, so, whatever works, man.
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0: Huntsville's rock station, 106.1 WTAK. You know, as we approach the one-year anniversary of the passing of Ozzy, I see this is going to be coming out. It was just announced. All of the members of Sabbath apparently contributed to what is going to be a new photo book from longtime Sabbath photographer Russ Halfen. It's going to come out in October. It's called Black Sabbath, The Masters of Reality. This book is going to be a collection that was, assembled with the blessings and input from Ozzy, Tony, Geezer, and even Bill Ward. It'll be out in October. It's 500 pages of nothing but Sabbath pictures. There's going to be several different versions, just the standard one. It's like a coffee table type book, $134. There's a super deluxe signed edition, limited to 300 copies. And then there's also a super deluxe signed metal edition, just 200 copies of that. Again, this will be out in October.
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We get you through today, and then tomorrow's Friday. Next thing you know, weekend's here, right? Easy. Let's rock on. As I rock out, yeah, it's Pat Lynch, my time with you drawing to a close. I'll get back with you tomorrow morning. Thanks for listening. Be safe. Please make the most of your day. I don't

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1061 WTAK. Welcome to your Thursday. It's Maria Melito. Hollywood Vampires, Johnny Depp, Joe Perry, and Alice Cooper have a new album coming out on August 7th and a tour in Europe kicking off on August 12th. So here's Alice Cooper.

0: Huntsville's Rock Station 106.1 WTAK. Pour Some Sugar on Me from Def Leppard. And those guys are still on tour in Europe. Well, the Rolling Stones are back with their 25th studio album, Foreign Tongues. As soon as it's released this Thursday night at midnight, we're going to play the new album from beginning to end. So get ready for the iHeartRadio album premiere of Foreign Tongues. Celebrate with us and listen later on tonight at midnight. I'm so excited. I can't wait. It's Maria Melito and I have Creed coming up.
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1061 WTAK. It's Maria Melito. The Doobie Brothers are back in Rocket City this October. 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

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Don't come around here no more. Tom Petty and the Heartbreakers on your Thursday morning. I hope you're having a great Thursday. We're so close to the weekend. It's always a good thing. I got some great music to keep you company while you're working today.

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Todd left a message with the Talkback mic on the free iHeartRadio app. Here's Fat Bottom Girls from Queen.

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0: This is Huntsville's Rock Station, 106.1 WTAK. Behind Blue Eyes from The Who, coming off Who's Next. iHeartRadio Music Festival, presented by Capital One, September 18th, 19th. T-Mobile Arena in Las Vegas with BTS, Benson Boone, Cardi B, The Goo Goo Dolls, Lainey Wilson, Kenny Chesney, Major Lazer, Muse, Zara Larsson, Snoop Dogg, Weezer, and more. Well, you still got a few tickets. There are a few tickets left. So you want to go? Check it out, AXS.com.
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1061 WTAK. Small Town from John Mellencamp. Did you hear that last night? He had a final rehearsal that was open to the public. So very cool. Here's Metallica.

Huntsville's Rock Station 106.1 WTAK. In Your Eyes from Peter Gabriel. So yeah, John Mellencamp had a final rehearsal in his studio last night in Indiana. And you could make a donation. That's how you were able to get in, which I thought was a really cool thing to do. I wish other bands and artists would do the same.

Huntsville's Rock Station 106.1 WTAK. So, you know, A Grand in Your Hand is returning on Monday. I'll have more details coming up. Here's Bush and Come Down.

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0: 106.1 WTAK. Every rose has its thorn from Poison. Well, guess what's coming back? Well, it is Thursday, then you have your weekend, and then starting Monday in the 9 o'clock hour, we're going to give you a chance to win $1,000. A grand in your hand returns between 9 and 5. So you'll have 9 chances on Monday and Tuesday and Wednesday and Thursday and Friday, because it happens weekdays, workdays. 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And you know what that means? It means you can go on vacation this summer. Yay, on us. I got Green Day coming up next.
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Huntsville's Rock Station 106.1 WTAK. Green Day's movie Nimrods. Well, it's coming soon. I'll have more details for you about that in just about 20 minutes or so. These guys up, back out on tour. It's Bon Jovi.

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0: This is Huntsville's Rock Station, 106.1 WTAK. Bringing on the heartbreak from Def Leppard. So Nimrods, that is Green Day's movie. The soundtrack is coming out the end of the month on July 31st. The movie will be out in theaters on August 14th.
1: Yeah!

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So Paul Stanley and Gene Simmons' sons, you know, the Stanley Simmons Band, they have an album coming out August 28th. Here's Kiss.

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Andrew's making deliveries on this Thursday and asked for Pearl Jam. Here's Even Flow.

0: Huntsville's Rock Station 106.1 WTAK. Blinded by the Light from Manfred Mann. It's Maria Melito. The Rolling Stones are back with their 25th studio album, Foreign Tongues. It's going to be released tonight at midnight, and we're going to play the new album from beginning to end. So get ready for the iHeartRadio album premiere of Foreign Tongues, featuring new songs like In the Stars and Rough and Twisted. And I've heard that the album is amazing. I've heard just a few tracks. I cannot wait for this album. So I'll be listening tonight at midnight, and I hope you will as well. I got AC/DC coming up next.
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0: 1061 WTAK. Beds are burning from midnight oil. So IHOP has something new coming out. Dubai chocolate. You're either a fan or you're not. I mean, it's pistachio. It's very, very sweet. But anyway, they're having Dubai chocolate pancakes and Dubai chocolate milkshake. So both of those are probably pretty sweet. And if you're a fan of that chocolate, then you'll probably be a fan of the pancakes and the milkshakes at IHOP.
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Huntsville's Rock Station 106.1 WTAK. As we're heading towards the weekend, we're almost there. That's a good thing. And then Monday morning at 9 is your first chance to win $1,000, a grand in your hand. Here are the doors.

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Just added the HVAC guy's number to favorites. 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

Huntsville's Rock Station 106.1 WTAK. Everlong from the Foo Fighters, those guys are celebrating the 30th anniversary of Mohegan Sun Casino in Connecticut. It's happening in October, and the tickets for that show are going on sale tomorrow. Here's Guns N' Roses.

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1061 WTAK. Here I go again from Whitesnake. Well, how about if I tell you something that is crazy price, but also crazy old? And you know what it is? A T-Rex skeleton. Now, I'm not sure what you would do with a T-Rex skeleton. I mean, I guess it's a conversation piece to put in your living room or something. Anyway, it's going for $19 million, just so you know. It's quite pricey, as they say, and it has a name. Its name is Gus. It's between, and now this is crazy old, 66 million, million and 72 million years old. So I guess you could say, hello, old friend, if you buy Gus, but that's really old and expensive.

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1: I keep reading about Taylor Swift's marriage, right? Paul McCartney, Stevie Nicks performed. The thing that I do keep seeing, and I'm not sure if it's a mistake or not, is, you know, Stevie Nicks, N-I-C-K-S, performed. But when Stevie Nicks went to the Knicks game with Taylor Swift, you know, they were wearing T-shirts that said Stevie Nicks, K-N-I-C-K-S, like the team. But I'm reading articles that they're saying Stevie Nicks, K-N-I-C-K-S, and I'm not sure if they're doing it to be funny or the writer thinks that that's how you spell her name. Here's Fleetwood Mac.

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Bon Jovi, Wanted Dead or Alive. Huntsville's Rock Station 106.1 WTAK. Welcome to the Friday Eve edition of the show. Welcome. Thanks for joining us. Got the Guess Who, also Queen, Green Day, Lynyrd Skynyrd, and Asia all coming up. Let's kick things off. Some Stone Temple Pilots. Here's Interstate Love Song.

0: Guess Who? American Woman, the original version, not the Lenny Kravitz version. Some people think, oh, that's a great Lenny Kravitz song. No, that's the Guess Who. It is Freak Daddy, got some Queen, also Green Day, and AC/DC coming up.
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Asia, heat of the moment. 106.1 WTAK. July 22nd, Creed will be at the Orion. And right now, if you go by to Twin Peaks, you have opportunities to win some tickets to that show, courtesy of 106.1 WTAK.

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Petty. Won't back down. 106.1 WTAK. It's the time of the year where you hear it, it's not a campaign song for politics. It's kind of there's a dead time, so it's just the song. Motley Crue, we'll also hear from the White Stripes, Def Leppard, Steve Miller Band, Joan Jett, all coming up this hour. Right now, some Pink Floyd. 106.1 WTAK, The Freak Daddy Show.

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0: Motley Crue and Home Sweet Home. Huntsville's Rock Station, 106.1 WTAK. Trash Man is baseball going on. Alex will be over there tomorrow night throwing out the first pitch, the WTAK night over there. TPTIX.com. That is where you can get some tickets. Or if you just need basic information, you can visit them online at TrashPandasBaseball.com.
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Guns N' Roses knocking on heaven's door. 106.1 WTAK. The Huntsville Havoc have announced their season, all 30 games. 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Like I said, that website, huntsvillehavoc.com.

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1061 WTAK. Another hour here to come. Pat Benatar, Billy Idol, Radiohead, Van Halen, and right now, some Pearl Jam. Here's Jeremy on 1061 WTAK.

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0: Benatar, 1061 WTAK. It is Freak Daddy, and always thankful for you listening. And if you like the show and you appreciate everything, you know, you don't have to pay for it, right? It's in your car. But one way you can help, you know, on the Freak Daddy show, several different sponsors use the show to, promote their local business. We got Polaris. We got Twin Peaks. We got the Window World of Huntsville. We've got LED Orange. We've got Madison Automotive. We've got Champion Chevrolet in Athens. So a lot of cool places, and they're spending money to get to do business with you guys. So if you enjoy the show, go to them. Say, hey, we love listening to Freak Daddy. Thank you for paying for his kids. that'd be the good part. Hey, give him some money so his kids can enjoy college, right? Billy Idol, Radiohead coming up. But like I'm saying, thank you for listening. Appreciate you guys.
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Billy Idol, White Wedding, 106.1 WTAK. Rodney Carrington, funny man, coming to the VBC, the Mark C. Smith Concert Hall on October 11th. 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

0: And we got some big trouble on Madison Boulevard westbound at Shelton Road. This is a serious accident where traffic is being directed around the accident. In the meantime, Huntsville Police Department remain on the scene. And very heavy traffic on 565 westbound between Old Madison Pike and Madison Boulevard. From the traffic center, Tammy Thomas.
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3: I'm News 19 certified chief meteorologist Danielle Dozier. We're tracking some spotty rain showers and thunderstorms out there today. Tonight, partly to mostly cloudy skies. Temperatures will be in the lower 70s. We'll have a chance for a stray shower overnight. And then through the day Friday, weather authority impact day in effect, as well as Saturday. Both afternoons could pose risks of strong to severe storms capable of damaging wind gusts as the primary concern. Torrential rain, frequent lightning, and hail could accompany some of the strongest. I'm certified chief meteorologist Danielle Dozier with your Weather Authority forecast.
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6: 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Lionel Messi will look to increase his lead in the race for the Golden Boot.
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Twisted Sister, We're Not Gonna Take It. Final hour of the Freak Daddy Show on this Friday Eve edition. We got Poison coming up, also the Red Hot Chili Peppers, ZZ Top, Foghat, Bryan Adams, and AC/DC. Right now, here's the Doors. Hello.

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0: Poison, nothing but a good time. 106.1 WTAK. Hopefully that's what you felt like today, that we presented you with a good ride home as we're starting to wind things down. I know it's usually a lot of people here lately. It seems like on Fridays, like everybody, it's the three-day weekend. They're able to work from home or take some time off or whatever. If that's the case, you enjoy that. This is your Friday, but for most of us, we'll be back here tomorrow. So, you know, I'll be here. Don't worry. Got the Red Hot Chili Peppers, ZZ Top, coming up.
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Slow Ride. 106.1 WTAK, the Police with Roxanne coming up. Also, a little Thunderstruck from AC/DC. First, Bryan Adams, Cuts Like a Knife on the Freak Daddy Show.

0: and Thunderstruck. 106.1 WTAK. That will do it for me. You guys have a good night. Thank you so much for spending your afternoon and evening with you. Go home, enjoy your family, watch some Netflix, do whatever you got to do. But we will talk to you here tomorrow, right here at 3 o'clock on 106.1 WTAK. You guys have a good night.
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1: The quarterfinals of the World Cup are underway as Argentina continues their quest to become the first repeat champ in over 60 years. Lionel Messi will look to increase his lead in the race for the Golden Boot. Messi leads the tournament with 8 goals, and U.S. Soccer says star Christian Pulisic suffered a microfracture in his right leg during the Americans' loss to Belgium.
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